We are the stars which sing. We sing with our light. We are the birds of fire.

make a road for the spirit to pass over. 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

You could have done better. Yeah, but I don't mind. You just kind of wasted my precious time. So don't think twice, it's alright.

You see that you'll find that there's a certain infection of people who have been spoiled, you know, with the spoils of the country, and who are pushing the agenda of a certain kind. Generally, they are using violence and

Allez être servi. Ne bougez pas, nous arrivons. Yeah. Check it out, y'all. It's the Bare Knobs Band. And we're live in the studio. For your listening pleasure.

Good evening, ladies and gentlemen. We would like to welcome you to a studio discotheque with the Fatback Band. We want you to sit back and relax your mind while we express the way we feel this evening. We hope that our musical vibrations leave an everlasting experience with you. When you leave this evening, go out and spread the word to your friends that you partied with the Fatback Band. So get your funky tambourines together and let's party!

and I don't know where to scratch. Come here, baby. Scratch my back. I know you can do it. So, baby, get to it. Ah, you're working with it now.

Going home, going now, going home, going nowhere, going broke, going nowhere, going broke.

Vienne, Mansumbo, Mapa, Tepe, Pupa, Mepe, Zomazo, Kapura, Mansumbo, Kapura, Mansa, Tanking, Kamish, Yenne, Wupton, Nebem, Yen.

I don't see it as being unhealthy as a phenomena, the fact that you can go to a place and dance and identify and whatever, you know, I mean, it and move, just the physical aspect of disco is a very healthy thing, you know, as, but when it translates so heavily on into a purely

among the shadows, soaking up the music. Chips among the shadows, soaking up the music. Soaking up the music. Music.

tips the monk, tips the monk, tips the shadows, shadows, the monk, the monk, the shadows, shadows, the monk, the monk, the shadows, shadows, the monk, the music, tips the monk, tips the monk, tips the shadows, shadows, the monk, the monk, the shadows, shadows, the monk, the monk, the shadows, shadows, the monk, the music, music, the music, the music.

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His boss, Kent, banished him for the theft. He kept him as a prisoner and forced him to remove bridles of consciousness off own slaves. The lack of restraint allowed them to design a ship powerful enough to follow Obi-Wan and his space crew across the universe. But Kent is missing the point. People from Mars 2 went to Earth long ago to prevent a tragedy that happened in their reality. In fact, crossing the wormhole, separating realities, results in a distortion of time. Negative time remains a mystery. We're 100 years pull both worlds apart. Zarkar is a time traveler, and so will we the moment we enter the gate. He was missioned undercover as Mike Dennis, getting closer to Obi-Wan for his ties to the edge of the world.

carry on. 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

me see what this nigga Xfinity Knives is up to. 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Yeah, he on tour with Kneecap. Fuck out of here. I ain't hanging out with Shane Gillis. I can't stand this nigga. I'm about to follow all the bitches he follow. Which one of them he fucking? I'm gonna fuck one of them. Watch. Xfinity Knives. Brian Boyd ass. Can't stand these niggas, man. What the fuck?